0: 6.
1: One date, one story, one big decision. Brew has the juicy details. The good, the bad, and the... Are they serious? With Love 'Em or List 'Em.
0: What's up, Ashley? All right, you got some fights going on with your boyfriend, right? Let us know what's going on.
2: Yeah, and honestly, I'm a little worried that we fight a little too much.
0: Oh.
2: We're about 6 months into the relationship, and like we have disagreements or, you know, kind of get triggered by each other, like maybe once every 2 or 3 weeks.
0: Oh,
2: and okay. Like it's usually stuff like, you know, who's supposed to send the good morning text, and like it's not like earth shattering, but it's still kind of important.
0: Yeah.
2: And yeah, so my friends have been like, oh, this is totally normal to butt heads as long as you're like actively working through them and trying to figure it out. And then like my married friend even said that like she and her now husband, they used to get into it a lot at the beginning, and it was just kind of them getting to know each other like personally and
0: right.
2: intimately and all the things. I'm not sure if this is still just getting to know each other or if we're just actually not compatible.
0: By the way, they're not like, we're not throwing fists through the drywall, right? This is like very surface level.
2: No. Okay. This is more of just kind of like, where it's like, well, I mean, I kind of wish you were more thoughtful or, you know, like those
0: okay.
2: types of things. And it's like, but is this like an actual flaw or is this maybe just being picky and like learning each other? I don't know. But like 6 months is like, I don't want the sunk cost of like, I have 2 years of this.
0: Right.
2: Like now's the time where I kind of need to figure it out.
0: Yeah. So is this fighting or honestly good communication to me? But like I said, our listeners are so good at giving feedback, and we'll decide tomorrow if you should love them or list them. We'll get back to you, okay?
2: Thank you.
0: If you want to chime in on this, let me know. Call me or send it to us at The Brew Show.
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1: All right, scientists have officially found the best time of day to make big decisions, and according to science, it is morning. That's when your brain power is at its highest. All right, so me at 2 a.m. trying to reevaluate my life.

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2: All right, some news from Kelly Clarkson. She's officially rejoining The Voice for season 30 as a judge after her talk show comes to an end. I am excited she's returning to The Voice. I am sad, though, we're not going to get her covering all our favorite songs and, like, owning them, you know, Kelly Clarksoning those songs.

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1: My question for you today, what's going on? 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
1: Brew's got a question he's been dying to ask you. I'm just asking with Brew.
0: Hey, it's Brew. Hey, what's going on, Chanel? What's something you sacrificed in a relationship that you wish you didn't?
2: The aesthetics in my apartment, like, he moved in and everything went to, like, gray and dull. And, like, I missed my wimpy apartment. Like, it was just lovely.
0: Yeah, you're saying that? Now I feel bad because I feel like I did that with my fiance. Like, I have a bunch of knickknacks and toys laying around. We usually don't add to the aesthetic. Honestly, just start changing stuff the way you want it to be and you won't even notice.
2: Right. 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
0: Start over.
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0: 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What'd you give up in a relationship that you regret?
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1: Yeah, what's up? It's Brew. Happy Mother's Day to all our moms yesterday. We weren't on air, so if you want to shout your mom out, feel free to hit me up. Go ahead, Tracy.
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1: 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You know what? 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
0: 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Here's all the feels.
2: What's up? It's Brew. Happy Mother's Day to all our moms yesterday. Hope you had a fun, relaxing weekend. If you wanted to, shout your mom out today. Happy to do that now.
3: Hey, Brew. The list for my mom could go on forever. When I used to live in Germany with my parents because my dad was in the Air Force, and my mom flew to New York with me when I went to college and helped move me into my apartment. And now that I'm about to graduate from college, I'm literally going to graduate school in London, and she's going to fly with me to London and help move me into my dorm. She's just there with me every step of the way. She helps me formulate emails when I don't know what to say. She sewed and made my costumes when I was in high school drama. She just is the best mom ever, and I'm so extremely lucky and grateful to have her as mine.
2: See, this just goes to show, moms really are the superheroes of our world. Shout out to all the moms. Thank you for being who you are and doing what you do. That's giving us all the feels today. Let me get you your quote. The way you talk to yourself is the way you carry your day.
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1: Play that beat.
0: Woo! It's Brew's Beats, number 4.

Will the Miami Dolphins be good this year because of Bruno Mars? This schedule quirk says probably. What's up? It's Brews Beats. So Bruno is set to play Hard Rock Stadium early in the football season this year, which means the Dolphins would be on the road. Last time they played multiple road games to start the season, they've had winning records. So Bruno could be their good luck charm. Here he is in the countdown today at number one. It's Risk It All. For just

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1: Mother's Day going down yesterday. 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What's up?
2: 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My name is Courtney. 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I just wanted to tell my mom that I'm really grateful for her. She is the only reason why I'm still living at home, to be honest with you.

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0: B96. Hey, Andrea, what up? It's Brew. What was the silliest argument you got into it with your partner about?
1: Oh, this is kind of embarrassing, but we had a fight over a fork. I was just being lazy and like he was eating and I just like wanted a quick bite of something and I just grabbed his fork like while he had set it down and just like started eating with it. And he got all annoyed. Yeah.
0: That's how you know you're past the honeymoon phase, because before it would have been like cute. It's like, oh, let me feed you. I'll feed me. No, give me my damn fork.
1: Yeah.

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0: All right, some news from Kelly Clarkson. She's officially rejoining The Voice for season 30
1: as a judge. Win your Kesha tickets to the Freedom
0: After
1: Tour.
0: Her talk
1: special
0: show
1: guest
0: comes
1: Chromio
0: to an end. I am
1: Erica
0: excited
1: Jane,
0: she's returning
1: Saturday,
0: to The Voice.
1: August 29th,
0: I am sad, though. We're not going to get her covering all
1: you have
0: our
1: to do is listen
0: and, like,
1: at 4:05
0: you know,
1: in the afternoon
0: Clarkson
1: on that commercial-free ride home with me, Sonic, and B96, The Rhythm of Chicago.
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2: He gets the ball in his own hand. He turns, and what happens next stops time. Peter Beardsley, beaten. Peter Reed, left grasping at air. Terry Butcher, twice. Terry Fenwick, gone. 60 meters, 10 seconds, 11 touches. Diego Armando Maradona, 5'5", dragging an entire English defense behind him like a trailing scarf. He rounds Shilton, jabs the ball into an empty net, and falls to his knees. Commentator Victor Hugo Morales is screaming into the microphone, weeping, asking what planet Maradona came from. 4 minutes after stealing a goal with his fist, he scored the one voters would later crown the goal of the century. Genius and trickster, same boots, same afternoon.
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0: B96. It's Moe and Carla Mornings. Carla had a first date over the weekend, and we need to talk about it. And apparently, she needs your help determining if she should go on a second date. But first, we got to know the details of this first date, which it sounds like it was a little crunchy.
1: It was a little bit of a chaotic date, and I want you to go into this with an open mind, because I went into it with an open mind, you know?
0: It sounds like we're about to hear something weird. 877-591-9696. We're going to need a Moe and Carla Mornings Mafia Majority if you want to jump on the phone now and while we listen to this story.
1: And let it be known that I want there to be a second date, because I believe people deserve second chances.
0: Oh, no.
1: So I went on a date with this guy. We went to the Chicago Fire game, and it was so fun. Like, the conversation was flowing. I really liked the way that he put words together. I was like, oh, this guy can have a conversation. He was asking questions. I was asking questions. Everything was going great. And then, because it was going so great, he was like, hey, do you want to go get drinks after the game? And I said, you know what? I sure do.
0: All right. This is good.
1: Yeah. I was like, we're moving to a second location.
0: All right. Yeah. Leveling up.
1: Because he was like, I'm going to start drinking. I should probably leave my car at my place. We'll hop in an Uber and we'll go to the bar.
0: Yeah.
1: And I was like, amazing. We hop in the Uber and he starts a bit with me and the Uber about how we're divorced or in the process of getting divorced.
0: Oh, okay.
1: And
0: to make the Uber driver feel
1: that
0: something?
1: Yes. Okay. So I'm like, oh, this is a fun game that we're playing. Sure. So he's like, are you going to sign the divorce papers? And I'm over here like, you've got to give me more time. And it's funny. I mean, this is funny.
0: Yeah.
1: We get to the bar.
0: Yeah.
1: And he starts a new bit with the bartender.
0: Okay. So this guy's got a bag of tricks.
1: That we've been on and off for 3 years.
0: Oh.
1: And I'm just like, okay, this is the thing you like to do. I don't know if I'm super into it, but sure. And then he's done with the bit, and then we start talking, and I start finding out about his previous relationships,
0: yeah.
1: And he lets me know that he dated 3 strippers in a row.
0: Okay.
1: Mind you, I was like, 3 strippers in a row? Okay. And nothing wrong with my dancing girlies.
0: Right.
1: It was just, I was like, oh, this is, you enjoy that lifestyle of being
0: sure,
1: out
0: yeah.
1: at night, and I'm not so much in that lifestyle
0: yeah.
1: right now in my life. And then his phone keeps buzzing. Bzz, bzz. And I'm like, bro, do you need to answer that? After the fourth call,
0: yeah,
1: he flips it over and I see a beautiful girl. It's a contact picture. And he goes, oh, it's my ex-girlfriend.
0: Oh.
1: I go, huh, your ex-girlfriend's calling you right now a lot?
0: Yeah, so this is Carla's
1: first date
0: over the weekend.
1: And
0: so his ex is calling him.
1: His ex is calling him and he goes to text her to let her know, like, hey, please stop calling me. And the last text that she sent him was, answer the damn phone.
0: Okay. It's an ex.
1: It's giving entitlement. It's giving they're currently dating. It's
0: yeah.
1: giving where are you and why did you turn your location
0: yeah,
1: off?
0: Yeah,
1: you know?
0: Yeah, yeah. That's sketch.
1: So I'm telling him, like, hey, you should probably answer that. He's like, no, it's my ex. She's probably drinking right now. I don't know why she keeps calling me. Yeah. I don't know if I'm believing him that much, but, you know, benefit of the doubt.
0: Sure.
1: So then he he was like, we should keep the party going. And I was like, I'm going to the Peso Pluma concert.
0: Oh, that same night. Okay.
1: That same night. I was like, my friends are meeting up at a different bar. You can come have more drinks with us. But, like, obviously, you can't come to the concert with me.
0: Right.
1: He understands. And I said, we do have to stop by my place first because I have to change.
0: Okay.
1: Now, I understand that I'm about to let a stranger into my home.
0: Very much so. Yeah.
1: Mind you, I'm
0: trying not to judge.
1: Right. I'm about 4 tequila shots in, though. So I...
0: judgment. Okay.
1: I'm not really thinking as straight as I should be. I said, you wait in the living room. I'm going to change really quick. It'll be fast. I go change. And he's like talking to me while I'm like in the room, but he's in the living room.
0: Yeah.
1: So when I go outside, because I'm like done changing, this man is going through all of my drawers, all of my cabinets.
0: Looking for what? Money?
1: I don't know, but opening every single like door and cabinet.
0: Why?
1: I literally said, what are you doing?
0: And what did he say to that?
1: And he goes, I'm just exploring.
0: Exploring every single cabinet in your house on a first date is crazy. Like, literally, not just like, oh, that's crazy. Like, literally crazy, and you should never see this man again.
1: And I was like, oh.
0: Wait, so this happens. Did he say, like, I'm looking for drug money or what?
1: I don't know. He just literally was like, I'm exploring.
0: You should not be exploring.
1: I
0: That's inappropriate.
1: I give up, and I go, okay. And so then we get in the Uber, and we go to the next location. At the next location, he happens to know people there. And I also know people there.
0: Okay.
1: He starts dancing with other girls.
0: Okay.
1: And my friends are like, why is he dancing with other girls on your first date? So then I tell him, hey, I'm going to go to the bathroom. And I leave.
0: Okay. And that was the last time you saw him?
1: That was the last time
0: now,
1: I saw him.
0: And now you're considering seeing him again?
1: Well, he did apologize.
0: Okay.
1: He said, hey, sorry. Things got a little weird at the end of the night. But I would enjoy a second date because I really liked you. And I don't know. I feel like...
0: No. His ex is blowing his phone up, upset that he won't answer. There's obviously an issue there. She expects him to answer. He went through all of your stuff on a first date. You should never see this man again.
1: I would like to say, just to begin, that I don't know. The conversation was so good. And I think that had we not drank, maybe... we really could have hit it off. And plus, he's really good looking. I'm not going to lie to you, Mo.
0: That should not play a role in this. This man went through all of your cabinets. Don't be stupid.
1: And he opened like all my closets. I was like, what are you looking
0: that
1: for?
0: That is not... Who cares how good looking this guy is? Remember that guy that went viral being in prison because he was viral because he was so attractive?
1: He looks like that guy.
0: Okay, that's a problem.
1: Clavicular?
0: just because somebody's hot... If this was a mid or ugly guy, you would have called 911.
1: I would have.
0: We need a Mogan Carla Mornings Mafia majority. Somebody talk some sense into Carla. Should she go on a second date with this guy? The answer is obvious to me, but I guess I could be wrong.
2: 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Come along for the ride. More next on B96.
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0: Love it. 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
1: I love when it goes
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1: Boom, boom, boom.
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0: I'm desperately asking you to talk some sense into Carla, who went on a wild first date with a guy who looked through every single one of her cabinets and drawers. Weird. Who received a call from
1: multiple
0: calls from his ex. She was blowing his phone up and demanded an answer. Now, Rosie's in Jefferson Park and saying no second date. And why do you say that?
2: I think because he's getting multiple calls from someone in his past. I think that maybe in the future, I don't want to just say that this will ever happen to Carla, but I'm could this be a trend that this is going through, that he gets spam calls all the time? Who is this girl? I think maybe you need to find
0: what do you think the status is with this girl? Do you think it's actually his ex, or do you think it's his current girlfriend?
2: I think it's giving girlfriend. Because as a woman, as a girl's girl, I would say I would never call my ex. Why would I call my ex so many multiple times?
0: Yeah.
2: It's a fun deal, right?
0: Yeah.
1: Yeah.
2: Other factors in there.
1: Yeah. I have not called any of my exes.
0: No, yeah. She knows that she should be able to get his attention.
1: Mm-hmm.
0: She knows that she usually does get his attention. She's talking in all caps.
1: Yeah.
2: Also, I did find it a red flag, too. The fact that, he's dancing with other girls at wherever you guys went. And, I found it weird. If he had more respect for you, he would, all his attention would be towards you when
1: right?
2: you guys are on the stage.
1: Yeah, that part was kind of weird.
0: Yeah, don't let the fact that he's attractive cloud your judgment in this.
1: It clouds all my judgments.
2: Attractive and everything. And I'm the fact that if he knows that he's attractive and he knows that he brings attention to women, I think the respect part is, my biggest thing that was no, I don't think he deserves a second date.
1: Rosie, you make a lot of sense.
0: Yeah, that's actively disrespectful. Rosie, thank you so much and have a great day. Officially, her vote is no, don't do it. Eddie in Ravenswood, part of the Mogan Carla Mornings Mafia. You say?
3: Absolutely not, Carla. First of all, great start to the to Monday here. We get to hear from Diary Girl and talk some sense into Carla.
0: Yeah, we get to hear from, by the way, good plug, Eddie. 7:30 this morning, we're going to hear from Diary Girl. Somebody at least claiming to be Diary Girl. Anyway, go on.
3: Right. Well, anyways, Carla, it's given huge controlling vibes. He went through all your things without permission.
1: Oh.
3: I mean, okay. Mind you, don't worry about him being attractive. It's summertime shy coming up. We got
0: there are other attractive ones.
3: Galore coming up for you. Yeah,
0: there are other attractive ones who won't dig through all of your things.
1: Where are they at though?
3: They'll be out there. Don't worry, they'll be out there. I mean, my goodness gracious. But no, to Moog's point.
0: Yes,
3: it's huge controlling vibes here. Why are we going to put ourselves through this?
0: Yeah.
3: Multiple calls during the
0: you know what? Then in 2 weeks, you're going to be on here going men are the worst. Meanwhile, you pick the worst men.
1: I don't pick them. They find me, bro. I don't know if I have a magnet that says
0: it's Hinge.
1: It's Hinge in general.
0: And you base it on how hot they are, and you forgive wild red flags based on how hot they are.
1: Listen, am I forgiving red flags or am I giving second chances? What if I'm also a walking giant red flag?
0: You are. As your friend, you are a walking giant red flag, but I'm not their friend, so I don't care. All right. Thanks, Eddie.
3: Mark it down. Mark it down. June 1st, Carla will say men are the worst.
0: Yeah.
3: All right, here we go.
0: Yeah. She's going to put a whole TikTok up about how men are the absolute worst thing on the planet.
1: I am excited for this future 3-week situationship that I'm going to involve myself in voluntarily.
0: Put yourself through.
1: In fact, let me text him right now. When is our second date?
0: We tried, Eddie. We tried.
3: We did.
1: There are more drawers where those came from.
0: Thanks, pal. We'll talk to you a little bit later. It's Moog and Carla Mornings on B96. Oh, boy. We're taking
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4: I got up a little bit late, and so I got on the road late, and I was like, oh, I don't have time to stop by Dunkin'.
5: Mm.
4: And so I'm raw dogging this world right now. I don't know that I've ever just gotten on the radio with no sort of caffeine in my system.
6: Wow. Okay.
4: This is the real me.
6: This is the real John Moog. Yeah. In fact, this is John.
4: Yeah.
6: I don't have a middle name or anything cool, so still John and Carla Mornings, but...
4: Yeah. Though, significantly less memorable, John.
6: John.
4: John. Anyway, what up? I'm John.
6: That is his first name.
4: Yeah, I'm John. I got no caffeine. How you guys doing?
6: I think I'm also struggle bussing. Remember when I deleted my Uber and Lyft apps in front of you?
4: Oh, yeah. Mm-hmm.
6: Definitely took an Uber this morning.
5: I knew it. I knew you would be back the next week. It's too, like... You need that extra, like, 10 minutes. You need that extra snooze.
6: I really needed it. I went to bed so late last night. Like, I woke up this morning, and I was like, oh, I need to, like, shower to wake myself up.
5: Yeah.
6: Like, just struggle.
4: I went to my my rowing class at Lincoln Park yesterday, and I was like, you know what? I will work out again in the morning, like I normally do, and then shower. And Stacy was like, shower before bed. And I was like, no, that's stupid.
6: No.
4: And then I got up this morning and I was like, well, now I have to. I didn't go to the gym here, so like I have to shower. Otherwise, I'm going to be all funky.
6: Yeah.
4: Funky bunch in here. Everything was a little bit thrown off. But I mean, I was rowing on the water. It was so cold last night.
5: Ooh.
6: Oh, I know. I was running out on the track last night, too, and it was freezing.
4: Yeah, I was walking up there. Because it's like right on the lake. I was walking up and I'm like, surely they're not going to put us in the boats tonight. It's so cold. I was on the rowing machine inside for like 40 minutes. Mm-hmm. And then for the last like hour and some change, I was outside. It was so cold.
5: Man, that's a workout. 40 minutes on the machine and an hour outside?
4: Hour outside on the boat? Yeah. My legs are like... dying.
5: I'm telling you, Moog, you're going to be in the Olympics. You're training like one.
4: You know what? You are a hype king. And I appreciate that. Will I be in the Olympics? No.
5: I think so.
6: You could be in like a competition though for sure if you really worked hard at it.
4: You guys haven't seen me in this boat.
6: We are hoping.
4: It's a boat of beginners though, so it's kind of funny. There's a lot of like tipping and it's like, oh, will they or will they won't all fall, you know, into the water.
6: I am really curious.
4: Lincoln Park Lagoon, which is a little mucky.
6: And a little grosser, arguably. But I'm always really curious about starting hobbies late in life because there is no end goal except for the enjoyment of learning a new skill.
4: Right.
5: Yeah.
6: You know what I mean?
5: Yeah.
6: And I think about that too because I wanted to take like ballet classes and no one wants to see a recital I'm in. True.
5: I would go watch.
6: Thank you because you're my friend. See, hype king. But it's also like there's no means to an end. I remember being younger and going to practice like 5 times a week for whatever sport, right? Mm. And then...
4: You just stop one
6: you
4: day.
6: You just stop.
4: Mm. Yeah, that was me with band. Every day forever. You know, through high school and college, I was in the marching band. We had all these rehearsals and stuff. And then one day it just stops. And you're like, cool, I'm glad I have that skill.
5: Yeah.
6: That I'll never use again.
4: Yeah.
6: Mostly.
4: Yeah.
6: And so I think it's so interesting when adults decide to start a new hobby because it's like there is no means to an end here.
4: Right. Well, it's an adult learn to row class. And I would say I'm probably on the younger end of... No, I'm probably in the... Sort of towards the middle of the people who are in there. There are some people who are in like their 20s and stuff.
6: Sure.
4: But there are some like older peeps too. That you're like, oh, good for you for getting out.
6: Oh.
4: No, I don't mean it like that. I mean like.
5: I know you didn't, but it sounds so.
6: Like, you're like, oh, look at you. You can still get out of the house by
5: good
6: yourself.
5: Good job, Grandpa.
4: Well, no.
6: No. Moog is ageist.
4: I'm not hating on the olds in this particular moment. But yeah, when you're like in your, you know, late 60s, probably one of these guys, that's pretty impressive to be out there on the water, you know, doing the damn thing.
6: Moog is just looking at him like, you're letting us down. Hurry up.
4: No.
6: Who let this guy in here?
4: No, we're all a little crusty with our rowing. Like, some people's oars are going way too deep into the water. Some people's not enough.

0: or just skimming across the top. Some people, they get like crabbed and they get stuck the oars, and then like the oar like pounds you in the chest.
1: Ooh.
0: It's a very interesting sport.
2: Okay.
0: But it's fun to be in a boat and on the water, and I imagine once it's summertime, it'll be really nice.
3: Yeah.
0: Yeah.
2: You know, we can't wait to see your first rowing event.
0: I don't know that there'll be an event.
2: I guess I
0: could join the Masters team. And then they have like regattas and like galas and all kinds of
3: okay.
0: things.
3: Okay.
2: Yeah. We'll be there.
0: Yeah.
2: Do
0: yeah.
2: full support.
0: Do I know what I'm talking about? No. Anyway, well, there we go. We ran out of music.
2: Well, I guess that means that it's your turn to talk if you're listening to us.
3: Yeah.
0: 877-591-9696. Who's up? What you got going on this morning? What you got planned for the day? It's Tuesday.
2: Yeah, tell us what your life is like at the beginning of the week. There's still so much week left.
0: Yeah. 877-591-9696. Call and join us. It's Team No Sleep.

0: Gina in Hillside. Good morning and welcome to Team No Sleep.
1: Good morning, guys. Happy to talk to you all.
0: Oh, well, happy to talk to you. What do you got going on this morning? Sounds like you're on the road.
1: I'm on my second expressway heading to work. I work at Morton Grove at Xylem's in their lunchroom. I prep their breakfast and serve them breakfast and then prep lunch and serve them lunch.
0: Where is it that you said you worked?
1: Morton Grove. It's called Xylem. It's the water plant company that makes all the ground piping.
2: Yeah, ooh, okay.
1: So they provide all the piping.
0: All the ground piping.
2: This sounds mighty important. But yeah. Your job is more important because you're keeping those people fed and not cranky.
0: I like it.
1: Oh, yeah. It's one of my jobs. One of three.
0: Oh, okay. What's on the menu today? What are you cooking up?
1: Today we are having French toast for breakfast, egg, sausage, bacon.
2: Oh, the works.
1: Sausage for those that don't eat pork. Some biscuits and gravy, and then lunch today, I don't know if we're doing our smothered pork chops today or

0: All right. Okay, so you cook up a feast for these guys.
1: We're doing... we take care of them. Last week, we had chicken and waffles for them. Yesterday...
2: Gina, are speaking my language.
1: Today's actually Flappy Joe's mashed potatoes.
0: All right.
1: For the guys and girls.
0: So you guys do it up. Man, all this food sounds incredible right now. I think I'm a little bit hungry, and all the savory food just sounds so great.
2: I'm genuinely hungry because I'm like salivating.
0: Yeah, I'm like yummy, yummy, yummy.
1: We got to keep them happy and fed so they work and, you know, they get those pipings done.
0: Yeah.
2: Yeah, no, honestly, they'd be making the world go round.
0: That's incredible.
2: You said you wear many hats, though. What different kinds of hats are you wearing? A chef hat? A conductor hat?
1: So, no, I'm actually a bartender and server at Brookfield Zoo, so I was there this weekend for Mother's Day.
0: Cool.
1: Making our mom mimosas.
0: I love it.
1: Yeah, we had different flavors. We came up with different names. We came up with a Shrek one. So I did that this weekend. I also was at the Three Times Monster Truck Show working that. The VIP tent on Saturday in Piatone.
2: Gina, girl, you busy.
0: You were bartending there?
1: At the Monster Truck Show, no, I wasn't. I was working the VIP tent.
0: Oh, okay.
2: I thought you were going to say I was driving the monster truck.
0: I was like, Gina does it all. That's incredible.
2: Next time, lie to us.
1: I had a seat. Hey, I would be able to. I just gave up my CDL a year ago, so.
0: Okay, well, yeah, I don't know what kind of license you need for those monster trucks.
2: You probably just need a real strong will.
0: Yeah, I think so. Well, you know what? It sounds like you got a lot going on. Appreciate you calling, and welcome to the club, Team No Sleep. And enjoy all that. I hope that you get a bite to eat today. I imagine you eat too, right?
2: You eat first.
1: Oh, we got to eat whatever we want. We drink whatever we want. Yeah, I'm actually one of those. I don't have an appetite, and so I barely have an appetite. I'm around food so much.
0: Oh.
1: I've been in this industry since I was 13, and I'm now 48. So.
0: All right. Wow.
2: So the trick is to always be around food. Is that way you don't have to always think about food?
0: I feel like that backfired for some of us.
1: Honestly, I would say that. I used to be 206 pounds. I am now 120, so yes.
0: Hey, all right. Well, cool. Well, thank you for...
1: It keeps you straight on your weight, so yes.
0: I like it. Well, thank you for calling and sharing a little bit about your life.
2: Making everybody hungry?
0: Yeah, and have a great day.
1: You too, guys. Thank you so much.
0: All right, we'll talk to you soon, Gina, and get there safe. Wow, now I'm just hungry.
2: I know.
0: We need coffee and food.
2: You're hungry? I want a mimosa or a mimosa.
0: A mimosa. All right, it's Mogan Carla Mornings on B96.

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1: I feel like we're always stacked with cash.
0: Yeah.
1: You know what I mean? But like, I remember I had a friend who was like, do you really give away that much money every single day? And I was like, we could, but we don't because people have to win.
0: People have to win the games.
1: Yeah.
0: So we have two chances to win $1,000. So I don't know. Set a little reminder.
1: Yes.
0: And you found 750, Can't Crush Carla, you versus Carla. It's pop culture questions. You just got to do better than Carla.
1: And you win $1,000.
0: So if you're one of those people that's like, you know, kind of always in the know with pop culture stuff, then absolutely try.
1: Yeah. And then if you're more like a general trivia type person, 840, Mogues Make a Minute.
0: Yeah. Also $1,000 prize. 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It's Mogan and Carla Mornings on B96.
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0: Hefty slider bag. 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

0: What's the lesson that you'll just never learn in life? Give us a call and share it with us at 877-591-9696. Maybe the rest of us can learn.
1: Yeah, what are those things that you just keep doing to yourself?
0: I'll tell you what mine is. By the way, it's B96 with Moog and Carla Mornings. Mine is not applying sunscreen. And where this is a problem is the fact that I'm not just a white-ass dude. I'm a ginger. And the sun and me do not mix well.
1: Particularly is not your friend.
0: No. And to make matters worse, also I'm bald. Right? So if I don't have a hat on, like, the sun will fry me. And this has been a problem my entire life, and I've always been really bad at putting sunblock on. And remembering to put sunblock on, I don't like the feeling of sunblock. I don't like when you sweat and it gets in your eyes. Like, I just don't like sunblock.
1: Right.
0: And I need it more than probably a lot of people.
1: More than the average person.
0: Yeah. So Saturday I had my rowing class. I'm doing an adult learn to row class at the Lincoln Park Boat Club. And I wear a hat. Because I'm bald, I wear a hat every day ever. Except I forgot to bring a hat with me that day. And it was so
1: sunny. The one day.
0: Yeah. It was so sunny. And it was warm Saturday morning. And there I was out there in the Lincoln Park Lagoon.
1: No hat.
0: Row, row, row your boat. Baldly down the stream, and the sun was just shining down on my head. And I was like, this is not very smart. Luckily, they had some sunscreen there. So I'm not like super, like, you know, badly burnt. But I just will not learn the lesson. And my wife is like, she just doesn't get it. She's like, the entire time she's known me, I've been terrible at this whole putting sunblock on.
1: The entire time she's known you, you've been just like a certain shade of pink.
0: Yes. Because I just won't learn my lesson.
1: And it's funny because the whole time that I've known you, I've also known this.
0: Yeah.
1: But like, we'll go to Six Flags or something.
0: Yeah.
1: And you'll still be like, oh, you know what? I forgot.
0: Yeah.
1: Sunscreen.
0: We're at Six Flags and I'm buying sunscreen from the gift shop at 10 times the normal price.
1: $27 for yeah. The world's smallest sunscreen.
0: Yeah. And spraying it in my face. And it's just not something I think about. It's not something I like. I just won't learn my lesson in this life. And you know,
1: because it's not like one day you're just gonna stop burning in the sun.
0: No, this is just my lot in life.
1: Like, she'd be hating you.
0: Yeah.
1: Yes.
0: Yeah. My sister also ginger, but somehow tans.
1: See, her and the sun had a talk.
0: I don't quite understand that. Like, we got the same basically skin tone, but she tans and I just fry to a crisp.
1: It's not for you.
0: So it's just one of those things. Can't learn my lesson. 877-591-9696. What is that thing in your life? You just can't learn your lesson. Patrick's in Arlington Heights. The lesson that you can't learn has to do with dating.
2: Yeah, 100%. I can't leave these crazy women alone, man. It's too much vanity, not enough substance. Like, I never get it right.
1: You don't learn your lesson. Where are you finding these women?
2: So, it's not like, I must have a sign on my head, because, like, I'll meet them out shopping for groceries and stuff. Mm-hmm. Like, I meet them at work and stuff, but a lot of them are, and nothing against, I'm not saying they're all crazy, but a lot of them just happen to be dancers. So.
1: Okay. See, here's the thing. You seem to have a type.
0: You have a type. You know, I will say I'm impressed that you're meeting all these women in person.
1: And not on the apps.
0: Yeah.
2: I'm too charming to do it on apps. Like, I'm an experience. So
1: he's like, I don't need that.
0: I love the confidence. So essentially the lesson that you have not learned is you go for looks rather than...
1: Heart?
0: It's heart. Because
2: I meet people in person, so it's like the first interaction I have. So, I mean, it's kind of, it's a catch 22.
0: Yeah, no, I get what you're saying. Interesting. Yeah, I guess maybe, yeah, change it. Why don't you try the dating apps?
1: Yeah, maybe that's where
0: you find somebody who's more of a personality match.
2: But see, the problem is I've got too many friends and I've heard too many horror stories.
0: Yeah. Well, you know what? The question was, what's the lesson you just can't learn? And if I can't, nobody's going to solve my sunblock problem.
1: No one's going to solve your girl problem.
0: Yeah.
2: I mean,
1: keep dating the crazies.
2: It's a lesson, but I'm enjoying the lessons, though. I'm not going to lie.
0: Well, you enjoy those lessons. How old are you?
2: I'm an old man. I'm 47.
0: All right. Well,
1: you really haven't learned your lessons.
0: Yeah. At some point, you might start thinking about changing your standards or
1: maybe
0: something?
1: From dancers to singers, but yeah, something's got to give.
0: Well, best of luck to you there, Patrick, and thanks for joining in on the conversation. 877-591-9696. What's that lesson you just won't learn? For me, it's sunblock. For Patrick, it's dating people based off of looks.
1: For me, it's tequila shots.
0: Yeah. What's that lesson that you won't learn? 877-591-9696. We'd love to hear from you this morning. It's Mo and Carla.

0: It's great.
1: B96. The Rhythm of Chicago.
0: I just enjoy it. It's fun to dance to, fun to relax to, fun to do homework to.

0: B96, Mogan Carla Morning's in a little bit of trouble over the diary. If you've been listening to our show every morning at 7:30 for the past couple of months, we've been reading out of this diary and trying to find the person.
1: Yeah, and somebody did come forward and say that it was their diary and that they would like us to give it back.
0: Yeah, and we were like super excited to talk to them and find out, like, oh, what is life? And then they were like, actually, I'm getting a lawyer.
1: Right. So because of all of this, we have also had to contact, you know, our legal department here at our company. And so we're going to get an update from them on whether or not we can finish the diary.
0: Yeah. So 7:30 this morning, we're going to actually bring our lawyer from our company on the radio. In an approved conversation, and sort of hear what the next steps are and find out, will we ever be able to move forward with the diary we've been reading, or are we going to have to put it all behind us?
1: Right. Because I mean, we made a statement on our Instagram at B96 Chicago. You can go look at that, and you can also see, like, the previous entries because they're still up.
0: But for now. Yeah.
1: So... yeah. That's all we can say.
0: Yeah, that's all we can say. But 7:30 this morning, we will talk to the company lawyer and see if and can we move forward. It's Mogan Carla Mornings on B96.

0: stroll. 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
0: Hefty slider bag. Silly with a slide. One more time now, y'all. Come on.
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0: So I'm going to tell you how you can get 30 cents off of a gallon of gas. Off of each gallon of gas.
1: Okay.
0: To be specific. Ooh. Yeah, I'm not trying to save you 30 cents. I'm trying to save you 30 cents like 20 times.
1: Okay, good. I was about to say, you're just trying to save me 30 cents. At this point, save me 30 seconds.
0: Yeah.
1: I don't even know.
0: I like that.
1: Thank you.
0: It's B96, Mogan Carla Mornings. Look, gas prices are out of control. If you're listening right now in a car, you understand as cliche as it sounds, the pain at the pump. And it is when you got to fill up. You know, we got two cars. We're trying to keep gas in.
1: I always think it's so funny when people say, I remember when gas used to be $3 a gallon. And I'm just like, times have changed.
0: Yeah, no, I remember when it was like two something when I first started driving. Yeah.
1: Oh, my God. Mo, you're aging yourself.
0: Yeah. I remember when I was a kid, my mom used to give me a $20 bill. I'm 39, by the way, before you think I'm 100. My mom used to get my mom.
1: Yeah, I was about to say.
0: She used to give me a $20 bill and then say, go tell him put 20 on pump 5. And then I'd have to go back and get the change.
1: Yeah, see, things were just so much more affordable. I was just talking to my parents, and they were like, they said that they passed a gas station. Granted, they're like in the West Coast, where gas was $7 a gallon. So we're trying to save you money right now.
0: It's in the fives here in Chicago.
1: Yeah, that's still a lot.
0: And pretty close to six. Though, there is the BP station in Logan Square. It's on Western and Fullerton. And they're offering a 30 cent per gallon discount on gas if you buy 3-foot-long sandwiches from the Subway that's also in that parking lot. By the way, this is not an ad. This is us just looking out for you. So if you're trying to get some lunch and some gas,
1: you
0: get the deal.
1: Wait, that's actually really nice. Yeah. Do you think it's because they're like, how do we get more people in the Subway?
0: Probably let's get more people into the Subway and let's get more people into our gas station. But also it's like, you know what, however we can combine forces to save people some money in this, you know, crazy, you know, time that we're in, especially $5.99. So $5.99 a gallon for regular gas, it's actually $5.69 if you buy three sandwiches.
1: That's still so much money.
0: So yeah.
1: But if you're gonna have to get gas anyway, you might as well get a snack.
0: Yeah. And if you're one of the I understand it when you have like a small ass car and then you go fill it up and then it's like immediately you're spending $70. What?
1: Yeah, absolutely not.
0: Yeah, I filled up my wife's car and I was just kind of like looking at my phone, kind of not paying attention. I heard her go click and I turned around and it said $86. And I was like, for what? So I can go back and forth to work 14 times? Not even that, like probably 4 times. So anyway, Logan Square, the BP station, Fullerton and Western, you can get 30 cents off if you buy 3-foot-longs.
1: Get fed and then also feed your car.
0: Yeah.
1: Oh, we're living in weird times, man.
0: That's where we're at right now. Is like, gotta keep an eye out on your Gas Buddy app to look for the cheapest, you know, gas stations.
1: Do you use that for real?
0: Yeah, for real, for real. Yeah. And best of luck. May the odds be ever in your favor. It's Mogan Carla Mornings, B96.

0: Carla and Ahmad the Amazing.
1: Hey, hey, hey.
0: You should have a sound effect that comes with that.
1: I should.
0: Doesn't that sound like some sort of superhero? Ahmad the Amazing.
1: I think it makes me sound like a crappy magician.
2: I was just going to say, it's giving magician more than it is giving, like, Marvel saving the world from Thanos. Uh-huh. But
0: it doesn't have to be crappy magician.
1: No, you're right. I could be like
0: an amazing one.
1: Yeah, exactly.
0: Lots to get to this morning, including 7:30, we are going to bring in our company lawyer. I know, if you're just now hearing anything from us, this is the first time you've ever heard our voices. We're the show that needs a lawyer.
2: Mm-hmm. Yeah, turns out. We were reading a diary, an entry a day, someone's diary, who we didn't know whose it was. We call her Mystery Girl.
0: Yeah, and there was no indication of her name in the book.
2: Right. And we were reading an entry a day in hopes that, you know, the Mystery Girl would come forward, we'd get to actually meet her. Somebody did come forward and claimed that the diary was theirs, but they are not happy with the fact that we had read it or were reading it.
0: Yeah.
2: And she contacted her lawyers, and so have we.
0: Yes. So we're going to talk to our lawyer and find out, is there any legitimacy to this claim? Is it just somebody who is, like, claiming it to try and, I don't know.
1: Yeah.
0: And if we'll ever be able to dive back into the diary again. It was essentially what we're going to ask, and that's coming up at 7:30.
2: Right.
0: So, yeah. Was there something that you, a thought that you had?
2: No, I was just going to say that's all we can say.
0: Yeah. We can't really say too much right now. But 7:30, we'll have the lawyer on with us, and we'll just kind of see where things stand as of today, all right?
2: There you go.
0: Up next, if you want to jump in early for this conversation, who can admit they have the worst type besides Carla?
2: Oh, I'm catching straight. First of all, it's not even about me. We're not about to talk about me.
0: This is not about Carla's
2: I'm just
0: dating life. 877-591-9696. Who can admit they have the worst type? Ahmad has a friend who is interested in perhaps the worst potential person that you could find.
2: When you told us this, suddenly everyone gasped. I dated looked like an angel.
0: Yeah. We'll discuss next. It's B96.

0: Diary update coming at 7:30 this morning on B96. It's Mo and Carla Mornings. But right now, we want to know who can admit that they have the worst type. 877-591-9696. Because Ahmad the Amazing here has an amazing story to tell us.
1: I feel so bad. But I got to call her out because I think it's bad for her. My friend really likes men that have been to prison.
0: Okay.
1: So much
2: you
1: so...
2: You know what? I get it.
0: Do you?
2: Because they can commit to something.
0: I was like, because there's
1: being
0: like
1: locked up.
0: I was like, there's bad boys, and I think I get that.
2: And then there's super bad boys. So who else are you gonna talk to? You know.
1: Yes, but okay. Would you go as far as to getting a job at a prison to meet men?
2: No.
0: Yes. Wait a minute. To meet men?
1: Yes. I mean, it's a good paying job, benefits, but there's another benefit. Which she is? Might find her future baby daddy there.
0: That is crazy. So what is the benefit of dating in prison? There's love after lockup in some of these shows where like people like...
2: They were pen pals while they were in prison.
0: Yeah.
2: I'm absolutely joking. I was just playing devil's advocate. I feel like I need to be
1: You're
2: clear
1: like,
2: about
1: that's
2: that.
1: That's not me. That's not my story.
2: Before people are like, oh my God.
1: Yeah, so basically she got a job at this prison and these guys pass her love notes.
2: Oh no.
1: They've never done anything physical, but there's some flashing that goes on. It's very...
0: Flashing? Who's flashing who? Is it reciprocal flashing?
1: I think so.
2: Okay, so this is... She is... Cannot be dipping her pen in company ink.
1: Exactly. And I'm worried for her, not only for her safety, but her job safety. You can't just be getting a job at a prison because you want
0: a
1: rough dude. You could go to a dive bar.
0: This friend of yours obviously likes a rush.
1: Mm-hmm.
0: And she is interested in the men in the prison.
1: There's so many details that I want to say. Like when they're doing like the checks. I feel like it's explicit, but...
0: What do they do during the checks?
2: They're blowing her kisses?
1: Let's say that. While she's, like, writing in her pad, she'll pretend like she's not looking, but they're showing her some love.
0: Oh, okay.
1: I'll say that.
0: Okay. And themselves.
1: Uh-huh.
2: Okay. Uh-huh.
1: Thank you. I did not know how to say that.
0: Wow. That's fascinating. Yeah, I guess I never considered, like, prison as a place where you could meet some people. Would you be interested in somebody who's a prisoner? Okay. Is that hot to you?
1: I've dated a prisoner before, yeah.
0: Like while he was actively in prison?
1: No, fresh out.
0: What was it? What did he do?
1: Drug related.
2: Okay.
0: Okay. It's not murder.
1: No.
0: You didn't date a murderer.
1: I would be too scared.
2: Yeah. Well, right.
0: Is there anything that... Do you find that level of bad boy thing hot in any way?
2: No. Oh my gosh, no. Not my cup of tea. Although I will say my high school sweetheart, the first love that I ever had in my life, he is in prison now.
0: Mm. Oh, for what?
2: Battery and drug related charges.
0: All right.
2: Yeah. So anyway, if anybody has a worse type than Ahmad's friend, though,
0: who can admit they have the worst type in dating? It doesn't mean that you have to have necessarily, you know, your type is prisoners,
2: right?
0: Uh-huh. But you know,
2: maybe your type is bartenders, which, let's be real, also bad.
0: Yeah.
1: Or DJs.
0: Listen, there's some cliches. I feel bad for the DJs catching strays.
1: Mm-hmm. I'll throw in another one. Photographers.
0: Photographers?
2: Yes.
0: No way.
1: Oh my gosh.
2: Truck drivers.
1: Yeah.
0: Oh yeah.
1: Mm-hmm.
0: They're cruising around.
2: So who can admit that they've got the worst type? Like you've dated the same type of man a few times and you're like, I need to stop.
0: 877-591-9696. We'd love to hear from you. It's B96.

0: Update on the diary situation. We will hear from our company, Laura, coming up at about 7:30 on B96. It's Morgan Carla Mornings. Right now, though, who can admit they have the worst type? Ahmad's got a friend whose type is men who are actively in prison.
1: And so much so that she got a job at one.
0: Yeah.
2: Which is wild.
0: It's a lot of work to chase after people. Gloria in Evanston, your type being the worst. What are they? I phrased that weird.
3: You did.
2: Men with what, Gloria?
4: It was a scrub, man.
0: Oh, scrub. Like TLC, no scrub. Like passenger side of their best friend's ride. But in the 1990s economy.
4: I dated one who was able to move out of his mama's house before he was 30. But recently, 4 years ago, I dated somebody that's in their 30s, has now 2 kids, and still living at home with his mom and dad.
0: Wow. All right.
2: You know, I think there was a while there for me, too, where I was dating men that lived at their mom's house, and then I was like, what am I doing? And there's no shade, because I get that this economy is tough.
4: They have no kids.
2: But...
1: No, that's awkward.
0: Yeah, it's true. They didn't have kids. It is a little bit stranger when, you know, you got your own family. Yeah, everybody's situation is different.
2: Either way, I'm not trying to do it next to your mom's bedroom, you know?
1: Exactly, yeah. Like you just got cracked and you're like, hey, mom.
2: Hey.
4: What's for breakfast? And now the current girlfriend is very obsessed with me. She looks up for me on TikTok, on Facebook, and I'm just like, you have the man. Leave me alone. I don't want to date a scrub. I don't need a scrub in my life.
1: Okay. Word to TLC.
0: Yeah, let's bring back scrubs.
2: Yeah.
0: That's funny.
2: It's like, should I date him? I don't know, girl. He's a scrub.
0: Yeah,
1: I like that.
0: Well, you don't want no scrubs,
2: no.
0: As we've learned. Well, thank you for sharing that, Gloria. Stay away. Is your current guy, would you consider him a scrub?
4: No.
0: Okay, good.
1: Good.
0: All right.
1: Good.
0: You don't need to be with scrubs.
2: There you go. We're moving on up in the world.
0: Yeah, moving on up. All right, coming up next, the diary. Will we ever be able to read from it again?
2: We'll see.
0: We'll find out. I think it's Moke and Carla Mornings. We are commercial free, by the way. It's Chicago's B96.

0: It's B96 with Morgan Carla Mornings, and typically at this time we would read an entry out of the diary that we had been reading, an entry a day for like the last couple of months, and our idea was we were going to try and find the person whose diary it was.
1: Right, and there was somebody that came forward, and we were really excited to talk to them yesterday, but they did let us know that they were contacting lawyers and that they were not very...
0: interested in talking to us more about their diary. And it was a bit of a surprise to us because I think we saw it as like, oh, this is fun. We can catch up with this person. A conversation with one of the lawyers for our company here at B96. Johnny, I guess the first question that I have for you is, can we move forward and read a diary entry today?
2: Absolutely not.
0: Okay. Ooh. Absolutely not. What can you tell us? Can you help, you know, fill us in on what's going on?
2: Yeah, sure. Here's the situation. We received a cease and desist letter with a demand for damages from a lawyer representing a person who is claiming the diary you've been reading is hers.
0: Okay. So I wonder, okay, do we know for sure that it's her? Like, will we be able to continue reading it, or is this just off the table for now? Or what's the, what is she coming after us for? Like,
2: fair questions. So first, we are going to be speaking with her and her lawyer. And during that conversation, we're going to be asking her to verify the diary is hers. And we'll talk about that in a second. But she's claiming that because you've been reading the diary on air, she has suffered emotional distress and it's an invasion of her privacy. So she is potentially asserting claims for intentional infliction of emotional distress and invasion of privacy.
1: So this sounds pretty serious.
3: Very.
1: Are we, this is probably so selfish to say, but like, are we in trouble?
0: Yeah, like, does any of this come back to us?
1: We didn't mean to cause like distress.
3: Obviously. Yeah.
2: Well, first, you should never have done this without reaching out to us in the legal department first. But you didn't. And so, yeah, this could be a big problem. I've already spoken to your manager, and I can't say any more at this time until we speak to the person and their lawyer. But what I will tell you is the company is reserving all of its available rights.
0: Okay. All right.
1: All of its available rights.
0: Okay. So then, for us to move forward, what do you need from us?
2: Well, what I'd like to do is have you send me some pictures of pages from the diary that you haven't read on air yet. I presume you haven't finished it?
0: No, there's still some entries left.
2: Okay, yeah, because you were asking about wondering if you could still read it. So what we'll do is we'll talk about what that looks like off air, though. I'm not going to do this on air with you guys.
1: Okay.
0: All right, that's fair. Okay, then for now, no diary entry. Need to, I guess, figure out if it is, in fact, hers on some level, and then hopefully maybe we can return to the diary if it's not, or...
2: Let's take one step at a time.
0: Okay. Well, thank you. Thank you, Johnny. Appreciate your time. And we, I guess, can talk more about this not on the air.
1: Yeah. And no entry
0: for today. Though hopefully, eventually, maybe we can get back to reading it. There is a... we can't speculate too much, and I don't want to get myself into trouble, but there's a part of me that thinks like, oh, if this is not real, then maybe we can just move forward.
1: Right.
3: Yeah.
1: But that is all the information that we have now. You know mostly what we know.
0: Yeah. So how about this? We're streaming live on Instagram right now. You can join in on the fun. We do every morning at 7 a.m. Between 7 and 8 at B96 Chicago. Join in on the conversation. Give us like 3.5 minutes. We will get you on the phone for Can't Crush Carla.
1: Yes. Come win $1,000 if you can crush me.
0: Yeah. And hopefully we won't have to use that money to
1: pay for lawyers.
0: Never mind. Shouldn't say stuff like that.
1: No, you shouldn't.
0: All right. Hang out with us. All right. It's Morgan Carla Mornings. Commercial free. It's B96.

0: 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It's B96, it's Mug and Carla Mornings, and it's a chance to win $1,000 right now. 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
1: Do you think that you can crush Carla?
0: Uh-huh.
1: It's always so weird when I say that because I'm Carla. And so it's like, can you crush Carla? Is she crushable today? No, she's not.
0: So if you're listening on the radio, you can't see, but she's turning her head and she's responding to herself.
1: I'm talking to myself.
0: Five pop culture questions. Crush Carla, get more correct than she does. You'll win $1,000 right now. 877-591-9696. And we'll play Can't Crush Carla next.

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2: 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Let's welcome Nicole in Bridgeview to Can't Crush Carla. Are you ready to win $1,000?
3: Yes, I am. Good morning, guys.
4: Good morning, Nicole.
2: Why don't you start by throwing Carla out of here?
3: Carla, you got to get out of here.
4: Fine.
2: All right, let's see if we can make this happen for you. It's 5 pop culture questions. You got to do better than Carla. A tie, of course, goes to Carla. You have to crush her in order to win. Here we go with question number 1. Tom Brady was one of the participants in Netflix's roast of Kevin Hart last night. He joked about Kevin cheating on his wife, Iniko, while she was in the audience. True or false, Kevin Hart has never hosted the Oscars?
3: True.
2: Question number 2. Dua Lipa is suing Samsung for $15 million for using a copywritten picture of her in its TV packaging. Which DJ did she collaborate with on the song One Kiss?
3: Calvin Harris.
2: Question number 3. Shakira will release her new song Day Day? Or is it Die Die? Featuring Burna Boy this Thursday. The single will be the official World Cup anthem for 2026. What is the name of the World Cup song she released in 2010?
3: I don't know.
2: All right. Question number 4. Simone Biles is saying she's no longer, quote, going outside after spending $23,000 on styling and glam for one event. Which Chicago sports team did her husband formerly play for?
3: Chicago Bears.
2: Question number 5. Savannah Guthrie is set to host the games show version of Wordle that will premiere this fall. What is the name of the NBC morning show that Savannah Guthrie co-anchors?
3: NBC Today Show?
2: All right. Let's get Carla back in here. While she's on the way in here, so I understand you have a top secret job.
3: What can you tell us
2: about this job?
3: I could say basically anything. I just can't disclose the show because the show won't be out until next year, and we are still currently filming.
2: You work on a show.
3: I'm an assistant director for a show. It's a small little short film, but it is like it's a little something. It's somewhere cool to start in the career of assistant director.
2: I love it. Well, if you need to assistant direct, if you need like a cameo from a morning radio show.
4: We got you, girl.
2: All right.
3: I got you guys.
2: Welcome back, Carla. So 4 correct for Nicole in Bridgeview. Let's see how you do, okay? Question number 1. Tom Brady was one of the participants in Netflix's roast of Kevin Hart last night. He joked about Kevin cheating on his wife, Iniko, while she was in the audience. True or false, Kevin Hart has never hosted the Oscars?
4: True, he has never hosted.
2: He's never hosted. He almost did.
4: The true or false questions get me because do you know what I'm saying?
2: True, someone never did something?
4: Yeah, like true, he has not done this. Okay.
2: Ahmad the Amazing wrote it. but you both got that one correct. Question number 2. Dua Lipa is suing Samsung for $15 million for using a copywritten picture of her in its TV packaging. Which DJ did she collaborate with on the song One Kiss?
4: Calvin Harris.
2: That's right. Question number 3. Shakira will release her new song. It's either Day Day or Die Die. It's spelled D-A-I.
4: D-A-I. Die Die.
2: Featuring Burna Boy, and it's coming out this Thursday. It's going to be the official World Cup anthem for 2026. What is the name of the World Cup song she released in 2010?
4: Waka waka, eh, eh, samina, mina, alewa, cause this is Africa.
2: You knew that.
4: Of course. Of course. Who doesn't know that song?
2: Me and Nicole.
4: Oh, really?
2: Yeah.
3: I didn't hear the artist. That's who it was.
4: Oh,
3: I didn't hear the artist.
4: Shakira, girl.
2: All right. Question number 4. Simone Biles is saying she is no longer going outside after spending $23,000 on styling and glam for one event. You know you don't have to do that.
4: You don't. You could just show up and be yourself. Yeah. You're Simone Biles. Yeah. Show up with one gold medal.
2: Yeah, show up in sweatpants. Yeah.
4: And no one can say anything.
2: Anyway, which Chicago sports team did her husband formerly play for?
4: The Bears.
2: Correct. Question number 5. Savannah Guthrie set to host the game show version of Wordle that'll premiere this fall. What's the name of the NBC morning show that she co-anchors?
4: The Today Show.
2: Yeah.
4: Yes.
2: Oh, Savannah Guthrie. That's such a tragic story about her mom. And now it's been, 3.5, almost 4 months, and they have not found her. But

0: I'm glad that she is able to kind of move on with her life, and she's going to be doing a new game show. Wordle. How about that? 5 for Carla and just 4 for Nicole in Bridgeview. Nicole, you know what this means.
1: Yes, I'm Nicole from Bridgeview, and I couldn't crush Carla.
2: No. Sorry, Nicole.
0: Not today. But try back. We do this every weekday at 7:50.
1: I got a tie last time, and now I lost this time. It's okay. Next time.
0: All right. Have a great day.
1: You too. Bye, guys.
2: Bye.

0: It's B96 with Mogan and Carla Mornings and Match or Mistake coming up. We have Johnny in Logan Square who needs a little bit of help today.
1: Yes, very much in love with his girlfriend, so much so he wants to get married, but there's somebody who is opposed to it.
0: Someone standing in the way.
1: Someone who could legit stop the wedding.
0: Yeah, and we're going to find out who that is and if he should move forward in his relationship. 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
1: Johnny is in Logan Square, and it seems that your marriage might be over before it even starts.
2: Yeah, it sure feels that way, man.
1: What happened?
2: Well, my girl's dad did not give me his blessing to ask her for her hand in marriage.
1: Oh, my God. So you said, I would like permission to marry your daughter, and he just said no?
2: He said a lot more than that.
3: Okay. Well, now we need to know what he said. Yeah, like, hello?
1: So tell us the story of this whole relationship. We need to get there.
2: Yeah, so we've been together for like 3 years, me and my gal.
3: That's like a lot.
1: Wow.
2: Yeah, and we're both 28.
1: 28? You
2: know, we're living
1: together. The word gal.
2: Yeah, because she is, man. She's my gal.
1: All right.
2: And, you know, we've been living together for, like, I don't know, the last year and a half, maybe, in Logan Square. And she's the one, man. She's the one for me.
1: Okay.
2: Obviously, at this point, we've been talking about marriage a lot. And I know she's ready. And I was planning, you know, to propose to her on our anniversary.
1: Okay.
2: In fact, like, I already bought the ring, and I already shelled out some cash for a nice ring.
3: Oh, wow.
2: I mean, look, I'm not rich or anything, but it's still a really nice, well-thought-out ring. Even got a couple of friends of mine who are female to go with me to get it.
1: And, okay, so you're all prepared to propose next month.
2: Oh, yeah.
1: So tell us what happened with her dad.
3: Yeah.
1: You said, I'm going to ask her dad for permission. How did this go down?
3: And why did he say no? Yeah.
2: Well, it was just the two of us. You know, we met up, and I was nervous but excited at the same time. And this man, as soon as I asked, I was like, hey, I love your daughter. I want to propose to her. And before I could even finish the next sentence, he didn't hesitate. He just blurts out, you know, you're not financially stable enough. And you still got a lot to prove. And this is my daughter we're talking about here. She's used to a certain way of life, you know, certain lifestyle. And he even went so far as to say, if you do this, I'm not going to the wedding.
1: That's crazy. Okay, so if you're just joining us, Johnny in Logan Square asked his girlfriend's dad for permission to marry her, to propose, and he said no because you're not financially stable enough. So this is weird because, to me, that's like in this day and age, that's a formality, right? More than it is an actual ask.
3: Oh, I mean, for my culture, it's like more than a formality. Of course, you can marry whoever you want. You know, it's 2026. But in my culture, like, I would never marry someone who didn't ask for my hand in marriage. And I probably wouldn't marry someone that my dad said no to.
1: Right. But what are the chances that they just say no?
3: Well, is it okay to ask, Johnny, are you financially unstable right now?
2: Yeah, I did want to add, he's trying to make me sound, it kind of sounded like I'm a bum, and I'm not. Look, I work full time, I pay my bills, and, you know, we split everything, and she doesn't care about that kind of stuff anyway, you know, like, I'm not making six figures, but I'm working up to it, you know?
3: Yeah.
2: But the important thing, in my opinion, is we're both really happy.
1: Right. So sort of the wind has been taken out of your sails here in your excitement to ask her to marry you.
2: Yeah, and it's like now I just look at the ring sometimes, and I have this just crushing feeling, you know? And I haven't, like, shared any of this with her.
1: Yeah.
2: I don't want it to make it sound like I'm trying to throw her dad under the bus, and I don't want her to
3: feel bad. And it ruins the surprise. Like, it...
1: Yeah, this is a terrible...
3: terrible situation to be in. And have you gotten along with your future supposed father-in-law before? Like, did you guys vibe?
2: Yeah, like, I don't want to say we have, like, this buddy-buddy relationship. It's been cordial, and he's always been polite, but... Yeah, it's not like...
1: But he was real honest. You said, can I marry your daughter? And he said, no.
2: Yeah, and I won't go to the wedding if you do it. Like,
1: okay, that's... okay.
3: Because the part that concerns me a little bit, or not concerns, let me just tell you what I think. What conversations are your girlfriend and her parents having that you don't know about?
1: That's interesting. That's an interesting perspective.
3: Because I'm sure that she does love you, and I'm sure that you are happy. But you said that you guys do everything 50-50, and she might not care, but maybe she might have mentioned this to her family.
1: Yeah, and her family's like, nope.
3: Yeah, that might have swayed things a little bit. I know that if I told my dad that I went 50-50 with everything, it might make him see things a certain way. Because
1: he's obviously a bit more traditional.
3: Different. Yeah.
1: Yeah. 877-591-9696. The question is, though, is this a match or is this a mistake? I mean, does he continue and ask this girl to marry him despite her dad already saying, no, I don't give you my blessing and I'm not going to go to the wedding?
3: Knowing you're married into a family that doesn't appreciate you?
1: Yeah, or is it a match or a mistake? Or how can he handle this? Does he go to the girl and go, so, I asked your dad and he said no.
3: I bought you a really pretty ring.
1: But what do you think?
3: Yeah.
1: 877-591-9696. We want to hear from you. Poor Johnny needs your help.
0: Now it's up to you to decide. Is it a match or a mistake? 877-591-9696. It's Moog and Carla Mornings on V96.

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1: It's Match or Mistake on B96 with Mogan Carla Mornings and Johnny and Logan Square, who thought he would do the noble thing and ask his girlfriend's dad for his permission to marry her. And he said no.
2: Oh, I remember this song.
1: It's magic, it's rude, and it's where it's basically this exact same scenario.
2: I'm gonna marry her anyway.
1: Yeah, and he says, why you gotta be so rude?
2: Well, because here's the thing. I think we all know that asking for a blessing is like the honorable thing to do. Because you don't actually need permission. What you would like is to be approved by the family.
1: Yeah.
2: So what do you do when you know that you're entering into a lifelong commitment without that support?
1: Yeah, you really want that support. It's funny, when this song came out, I remember thinking like, don't get yourself hung up, guy.
0: Why you gotta be so rude?
1: And now I have a daughter.
2: And you're like, if I don't approve, ain't nobody marrying her.
1: Monica in Bridgeview, can this relationship be a match or is it a mistake? What is your thought?
3: I think it's a match. What I would do is, if he doesn't approve this marriage, I would just make him like a big huge barbecue, have the whole family, and just like talk him out.
1: Oh, okay. You're saying that he needs to woo the dad, essentially.
3: Yeah.
1: Okay.
3: Or like, what's his favorite food? Maybe like a steak or hamburgers.
1: Or so we know the key to your heart.
2: I heard you really like medium rare steak. Can I marry your daughter now?
1: You better not mess up that steak, though. Imagine you have that barbecue, but then you mess it up. Ugh.
2: And he's like, the answer is still no. I appreciate what you're saying, though, Monica, to try to convince the dad otherwise. But I think what worries him is that he's going to go his whole life trying to impress this man that's never going to see him as a stable person for his daughter, you know? Do you have kids?
3: No, I'm married.
2: Oh, okay. Would you have married someone that your parents didn't approve of?
3: My husband, like, he got used to my dad. He liked what, he tried to, like, improve him, you know, spend time with him.
1: Yeah.
2: Sure. Make the relationship better.
1: Yeah. Interesting.
3: Yeah, he would, like, if we had a barbecue, he would always cook some good steak. He's a good griller.
1: Okay.
2: It worked for Monica.
1: Yeah. Well, thank you so much, Monica. Officially, you say match. Sadie on the South Side, good morning to you.
4: Good morning. How are you?
1: We're doing good and happy to hear from you, Sadie. Do you think this is a match or a mistake? I mean, he asked the dad's permission to marry his girlfriend, and the dad said no.
4: Yeah, that's a mistake. And I really appreciate how he went and asked the dad, you know, for his daughter. That's really respectful. But at the same time, I think she goes and tells her family that he is not financially stable. Because how would the dad know that, you know, he is not financially stable? You know, she says something.
1: So and, you think she has complained to the dad about...
4: Yes. Okay. Yes. Because if she didn't say that, the dad would never come up and say, you're not financially stable.
2: Exactly. That was also something that I wondered. What conversations are happening behind closed doors that our guy doesn't know about?
1: Yeah.
4: Exactly. Maybe she don't like the 50-50, and she, you know, but she act like she likes it.
2: Because so she loves him.
4: Sit down with her.
1: Yeah. Yes. Well, yeah, and you can love somebody and also have complaints like that about the person, too.
4: Mm-hmm. Yeah. And I would sit down with her and say, listen, your dad told me I'm not financially stable after I went to him and asked him if I could get your hands in marriage. And he told me, no, because I'm not financially stable. What did you say to your family?
2: It's true. It's true. Because the dad doesn't have access to his Chase account.
1: Right.
2: Like, he doesn't know when his card declined at dinner.
1: Yeah.
2: Yeah.
4: Exactly.
1: All right. Exactly. Well, thank you for that, Sadie. We love hearing from you, as always. And have a great day, okay?
4: You too. Love you guys.
2: Love you too.
1: Talk to you soon. Okay, so 877-591-9696. Do you think it could be a match? The dad said no when he asked for permission to marry her.
2: Yeah.
1: That's a rough situation to be in. And also, we're going to check in with Johnny and see how he's feeling with everything. Coming up next on B96.

0: So coming up at 8:40, we have Moog's Mega Minute, our trivia game that could earn you $1,000 on B96. It's Moog and Carla Mornings with Johnny and Logan Square, who asked his girlfriend's dad for permission to marry his girlfriend, to marry, well, the dad's daughter, obviously. And he said no. And a lot of that conversation was about how much money he makes. Financial stability.
1: And I think that that's something normal for a dad to be concerned about.
0: Oh, for sure.
1: Right?
0: Yeah.
1: And I think anybody who's about to make a lifelong commitment to be concerned about. But he does love her.
0: Yeah, but how do you move on in a relationship after you've gotten a no on that question? And so our question is it a match or a mistake? Ashland in Aurora, you say a match. Do tell.
2: Absolutely. You know, my fiance and I, we took down our ring together. He is not financially stable due to PTSD. And, you know, love is love. It doesn't matter about financials. You figure it out, man. You know, if she loves you, she loves you. And that's what it is. So I would stay excited about it. And that's going to be your wife, man.
0: Oh, I love your perspective.
2: You know, you figure it out. It's unconditional, right?
0: Yeah. Well, yeah, till death do us part. Through sickness and health and all the other things
1: through
0: that go with it.
1: Through overdraft fees.
2: Absolutely.
1: And declined.
0: And declined home loans.
1: Yeah, no,
2: yeah. Hey, but you figure it out, man.
0: Yeah.
1: Can you imagine them at the altar? I've never heard these vows before.
0: They're real specific.
2: You know, like, nobody approved us of our relationship, but we know one thing in the 3 years of us being together, through sick, through health, everything, you know, we've stood by each other's side. You know, I was dying just a year ago. He stayed there for me. I was 96 pounds dying, and him. He stayed there.
0: What was going on? I'm just curious.
2: I had kidney and liver failure, and I was homeless, and I had nothing. And everybody just kind of tossed me to the side. And he was like, Ashlyn, you're a beautiful soul. You know, he sheltered me. He helped me. And he had nothing, you know. And now I'm this beautiful woman that's 140 pounds, you know, 5 months later from that. And he's still by my side and loves me just for who I am. And
0: I love that.
2: A lot,
1: we're glad you recovered.
0: Yeah.
1: And I think that goes a lot to show about real love, right?
0: Yeah.
1: And
0: yeah,
1: it's like, what really matters?
0: True love, yeah. Well, thank you so much for that.
2: Yeah, that's awesome.
0: Ashlyn, that's really,
2: have a good day.
0: Yeah, that's really great insight.
1: Yes.
0: Into, you know, people who have like a true, pure love. So, okay, now back to you, Johnny. Even though your girlfriend's dad said, no, you can't marry my daughter, what do you think? Is it a match or a mistake?
3: You know what, man? This is a match. It's not like I'm marrying her father, you know? Like, I love this woman. She loves me. And he's just going to have to deal with it, you know?
0: Like, well, yeah, look.
3: I'm not going to bow down to this man.
0: It's your relationship. Ultimately, it's also her relationship with her dad. And you know what? If I know dads, A, he'll probably come around, and B, he's not going to not go to his daughter's wedding.
1: Right.
0: Because it's one thing for him to have a chip on his shoulder about you, but when his daughter looks at him and says, you're really not going to come to my wedding, he's going to be like, okay, I'm going.
1: Also, it's not like you're a terrible guy. If the only reason that he had was just that you're financially unstable, like, come on.
0: And I don't even know that you're financially unstable. You're just not.
3: I'm not.
0: To the wealthy part of your life yet.
3: Yeah, exactly. Yeah, no, I'm not going to let him change the course. We're happy, you know? That's the important thing. So, yeah, you know what? He's going to have to deal with it.
0: All right. Well, like that attitude. Well, best of luck, okay?
3: I appreciate it. I feel a lot better about this now.
0: All right,
1: you
0: then.
1: Should. Marry the woman that you love.
3: Exactly. Exactly.
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0: Billie Eilish recently shared a picture of her room as a kid, her room as a teenager, and it was essentially just a shrine to Justin Bieber.
1: And that makes sense, because I think most girls' rooms
0: era,
1: was a shrine to... It was either a shrine to Justin Bieber or to One Direction.
0: Yeah.
1: My gosh.
0: Mine was One Direction. No, I'm just kidding. I was like 20-something.
1: My sister was so funny because she had like one wall that was Justin Bieber, one that was One Direction, and then one that was like every other artist she liked.
0: Okay. Yeah, Who else was on there?
1: Orlando Bloom, which he's an actor.
0: Okay.
1: But she also really liked Chris Brown at the time.
0: Mm-hmm.
1: Really into Pretty Ricky.
0: Oh, yeah.
1: Yeah.
0: Pretty Ricky.
1: Yeah.
0: All right. Cool.
1: She was always a big boy band girl. And I'd walk in her room and I'd be like, this is cool.
0: It wasn't your vibe, though.
1: And no, I was just a cartoon girl.
0: Okay. Oh, yeah. You were a little younger.
1: Yeah.
0: All right. Moog's Make a Minute. A chance to win $1,000 right now. Call us 877-591-9696. Simple enough game, right?
1: 10 questions, 60 seconds. If you can answer all of them correctly, you win $1,000.
0: Let's make it happen for you. 877-591-9696. It's B96.

0: who is calling from Norwood Park this morning. What's up, Claire?
1: Hi, I'm good. How are you guys?
0: We're pretty good. Hoping that you'll win $1,000 today. How you feeling? How's your confidence?
1: Yes. You know what? This is my second time trying, so last time I only missed one question. So
0: oh, we're gonna try to go for it. Okay, hold on. Let me sit up straight while talking to you.
2: Yeah.
0: 10 trivia questions, 1 minute. Get all of them correct. You're winning $1,000 courtesy of Demesman & Over Law Firm. Are you ready, Claire?
1: Yes.
0: All right. We'll start here with Frank's, Louisiana, and Tabasco are all types of what?
1: Hot sauce.
0: That's correct. What do you call someone in 12th grade?
1: Senior.
0: Correct. How many seconds are in 2 minutes?
1: 120.
0: Correct. What TV theme song says, "I'll be there for you"?
1: Friends.
0: Correct. What game involves an 8-ball?
1: Pool.
0: Correct. Halfway there. What is the name of the school in Harry Potter?
1: Hogwarts.
0: Correct. Who hosts the TV show Survivor?
1: Oh, I don't pass.
0: Who is the villain in Peter Pan?
1: Captain Hook.
0: Correct. Who released the album To Pimp a Butterfly?
1: Pass.
0: How many bones are in the typical human body?
1: 206.
0: That's correct. Who hosts the TV show Survivor?
1: Jeff Probst.
0: That's correct. Who released the album To Pimp a Butterfly?
1: Kendrick Lamar.
0: That's correct. You just won $1,000.
1: Oh my God.
2: Wow.
0: I want to know how you went back and got those the Jeff Probst and the Kendrick Lamar one correct. Did you Google?
1: I love Kendrick Lamar, and I just like couldn't think in the moment, and then I realized it.
2: That is genuinely the best strategy.
0: It's just blast through them.
2: Blaster the ones you know. Go back to the ones you think you know.
0: Did you knew you knew the Survivor one?
1: Yes, I could see his face. I know he has my brother's first name, and then I don't know what happened, but it came into my head.
0: That's great. There's zero chance on this planet that I would have dug up the name Jeff Probst. I would have lost.
2: No, I would have gotten it, and I've never seen Survivor.
0: Really?
2: Feel that. Yeah.
1: We used to watch it like every day with my family.
2: It's like on the tip of your tongue, you know?
0: That's insane. Yep. 10 out of 10. So last time you got 9 out of 10. This time you got 10 out of 10. 10 out of 10. That's basically $100 for every question. Congratulations.
1: Oh, my God. Thank you so much. Oh, my God. I'm shaking.
2: I was, like, out of breath because as soon as I think we got to question 7, and it was her first pass, and then I started holding my breath because I was like, is she going to get it?
0: Yeah. You know what?
1: Oh, my God.
0: Not to be a naysayer, when you didn't know Jeff Probst, I was like, there's no way she'll know it when we come back to it, but we'll try. And then you did.
1: No, I'm going to.
0: Wow.
1: Yeah, that's
2: I
1: that's
2: love
1: a,
2: it, Claire.
1: Courtesy of my brother.
0: Yeah.
1: Thank you, guys. Oh, my God.
0: How about that? Oh, my God. Well, let us put you on hold. We'll grab some info from you. We'll get you a check for $1,000 courtesy of Demesman & Dover Law Firm.
2: Yes, Claire. Right. Yeah. The almost millionaire.
1: See, if you guys call ever and don't get it, you should call again because you never know.
0: That is her PSA to everybody else.
2: Yes,
0: just try. Thank you, Claire. And we do this every single weekday at 8:40 for your chance as well.
2: To win $1,000.
0: To win $1,000. 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
0: How about some little victories?
2: Yeah, maybe you just won $1,000.
0: Yeah. 877-591-9696. What's something positive you'd like to share with the world? Something you got going on?
2: Yeah, maybe it's a new goal that you just accomplished or a new goal you set.
0: Mm-hmm.
2: Maybe your kid's in the honor roll.
0: Maybe
2: whatever you want to celebrate.
0: Maybe it's something.

0: Sally is in Lake in the Hills, and we're going to start with you today. So your daughter hit a home run. Tell us everything.
1: Yes. Oh, my gosh. So she's 15. She's a freshman. So this has been 15 years in the making. She gets up there, and she just hit it in the sweet spot, and it was her first over-the-fence home run.
0: Man, wow. That's huge. So this is high school softball?
1: It is, yeah.
0: Okay, cool.
1: She's also on a travel team, but yeah, we haven't gotten over the fence yet until yesterday.
0: So you said this has been 15 years in the making. So how is it? So when she was a little kid, she was way into baseball or softball or?
1: Well, you know, we're big baseball fans and everything. And so, you know, when you have a little kid, you start throwing the ball back and forth. But she started softball at 6 years old. Oh. So it was just a rush of all these feelings for me, you know, seeing her just learning how to pick up a bat and, you know, the helmet's oversized and she's little, and then just yesterday seeing her just mash it.
0: Knock it out of the park!
2: Wow. Was everybody so excited when they saw it? Like, did the crowd go wild?
1: Yeah, and we were so lucky. My mom was there. It was just, it worked out. We're so proud of her.
0: That's amazing. Well, congratulations to her. Home run. Take your time rounding the bases.
2: Oh, yeah. I would be moonwalking through the bases just so everyone knew that I hit it over the fence.
0: That's
2: you know?
0: So cool. Well, congratulations to what's your daughter's name? Oh, Layla. Layla.
1: Her name is Layla.
0: Layla. Yeah. And you're Sally in Lake in the Hills. That's so, so cool. And we appreciate you for sharing that little victory with us today.
1: Yeah, thank you so much for having me.
0: All right, we'll talk to you soon. Call back with more of those.
1: Okay.
2: Yeah, there will be many more where that came from. Especially if she's just freshman, right?
0: Yeah. Oh, I love it. Okay, so we have, is it Myra and Yara? Hello?
3: Hello?
0: Hi, there we go. Is it Maya and Yara?
3: Yes, correct.
0: All right, in Belmont Cragen. Good morning, and what's your little victory?
3: So basically, I got into the hospital because I couldn't control my anger and impulsivity, and then I got out for good behavior and I learned how to control my behavior and my emotions and like what time I learned.
0: You know what? That's an amazing thing. You're 11, I see here, right?
3: Yeah.
4: Yes.
0: What's the best thing that you learned that helped you in this whole thing? Is there some sort of strategy that you use?
3: So it's like breathing in and out, and like I would do that when I start like fidgeting and I have anxiety.
0: Okay.
2: And it's good to learn all of these because I feel like, you know, especially when you're younger, all you've got is emotions, right? And sometimes you just need a little extra help to... Oh, hey, girl. Sometimes all you got to do is like try to figure out how to not control them, but understand them. And I think once you do that, then everything gets a little bit easier. So deep breaths, right?
3: I've learned to take my accountability.
2: There you go.
0: I love that. Well, congratulations to you, and thank you for sharing that little victory with us.
3: Thank you so much. I just want to say that we watch you guys every single morning, and I'm just a really big fan.
2: Aww, we're fans of you, girl. Yeah. Thank you
0: and
2: so
0: much. We're excited for you. That's growth.
2: Yes.
0: Proud of you, all right?
3: I'm really nervous right now.
2: Oh, don't be nervous.
0: No need. Just us hanging out, just friends.
2: And plus, you're teaching us. Now, every time that we get a strong emotion, we can breathe in and breathe
0: out. That's right.
3: Thank you so much.
0: All right, Maya, have a wonderful day, all right? All right, bye.
3: Thank you, you too.
0: All right, we'll do one more. Amanda, where are you calling from?
5: Hampshire.
0: Okay, you're in Hampshire, and you are on the way to what?
5: My COVID baby's kindergarten graduation.
0: Oh, cool. That's so exciting. Yeah. So wait, COVID, so 2020 or 2021?
5: 2020.
0: Oh, 2020,
5: so he
0: baby.
5: He was actually born on March 20th, 2020, which was the day of lockdown.
0: Yeah, so the thick of it.
5: The future was, it was a little bit of an exciting time, right? Mm-hmm. So I just want to shout out to all the kindergartners that are out there and the mamas that made it through up until this point. So.
0: Do they do the little cap and gown and all that stuff?
5: I'm not actually sure, to be honest with you. I hope so, because that would be the cutest thing.
0: I know, it's so
5: but
0: cute.
5: No, we didn't get any special, though. No, we didn't get any special, you know, cap and gown from the school or anything like that.
0: Oh, okay. Well, whatever the case, that's so cool.
2: Yeah, because I bet that when you were in the thick of it, it was so hard to imagine, you know, is there elementary school life going to be normal? Because we didn't know how long COVID was going to last.
0: Sure, and you know what? So much.
5: Right, exactly.
0: So many props to the parents of COVID babies, because if you think back to 2020, we didn't know what the future was going to look like, and you're having a baby into a kind of a scary world at that point, and you didn't know what things are going to look like, how normal things would be again.
5: Right.
0: And now, you know, he's going to be walking across the stage, presumably without a mask on his face, and you can see as he graduates kindergarten.
5: Yeah.
0: Oh, I love
5: we're
0: it.
5: Really excited.
0: Well, thanks for sharing that little victory with us, Amanda.
5: Guys. Thank you.
2: And congrats to your kid. What is their name?
0: Oh, yeah.
5: Julian.
0: All right. Well, congrats, Grad.
5: Yes.
0: And congrats, Mama. Have a wonderful day, all right?
5: Thank you so much, you guys. Love you guys.
2: Love you too.
0: All
2: bye,
0: right.
2: Amanda.
0: Well, that's going to do it for Moog and Carla Mornings. Congrats again to, what was her name just now that won Moog's Mega Minute?
2: Claire,
0: that's right. I was like, it was right there on my head.
2: Yes.
0: Congrats again to Claire, who won Moog's Mega Minute just a few minutes ago and won herself $1,000. Can we do back-to-back winners tomorrow? 8:40, another chance to win $1,000. In the meantime, have a great day.
2: Yes, have the best day ever.
0: And we'll talk to you tomorrow on B96.
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And, whew, man, shout out to all the parents hanging in there. 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

0: Lil Jon has a memoir on the way. It's called I Only Shout So You Can Hear Me. That'll be out this October. It's B96.
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Anybody else like to browse Zillow, like, and look at all these expensive houses that you can't afford? I'm like, oh, $4.7 million for that? 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Like, if I ever have a chance at buying something like that. It's fun to look at, though, right? It's B96, the Rhythm of Chicago. Taylor Swift next.

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All right, call number 9 right now, 877-591-9696. Monsta X, they are back. New album. They're going on tour. They're going to be at Rosemont Theater October 13th. And we are getting you in with a pair of tickets right now. Caller numero 9, 877-591-9696. 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It's BX.

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The sun will set after 8 p.m. in Chicago this year, which is amazing, right? Except when you have little kids, because now my five-year-old, her bedtime is 8 o'clock. She'll look out the window and say, but Mom, it's not dark yet. There's still sunlight. You know what? I don't care. Get in bed.

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1: 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Because when I leave for the night, I ain't coming.

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So basically, they're like your matchmaker. This is getting a little scary, don't you think, with this AI?

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5: 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It's Brew with this week's Ride Report, brought to you by Hyundai. Y'all, it has been a wild couple of weeks. Engaged life treating me well. I went on a staycation. We started looking at venues. I can't wait to try out the cakes. You know I'm going to be bouncing all around town. 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

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I went through the drive-thru this morning and saw they have this tropical butterfly refresher. It looks so cool. 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It looks awesome. Have you tried it yet? Let me know if you have. It's B96 or the Move Chicago.

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We regulate any stealing of his property. 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

Okay, some of these are getting a little weird. There's a list that just came out of the top five unique baby names that have become popular in the last year. Some of these, I don't know what some of y'all are thinking with these. I'm going to get you the details. 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I'll get you some of these names on B96.

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Pitbull with Kesha. Speaking of Kesha, she's going to be in Tinley Park in the summer. So we got you tickets. 4:25 this afternoon. You're winning a pair. Here we go. Sonic stepping in. 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
10: 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Y'all, it has been a wild couple of weeks. 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I went on a staycation. We started looking at venues. I can't wait to try out the cakes. You know I'm going to be bouncing all around town. 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

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Listen, I feel like I'm doing a disservice to Michael Jackson. You know, I used to work at Neverland Valley, true story, back in the day. I still haven't seen

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ASAP Rock, you're going to be at the United Center in a couple weeks, May 27th to be exact. 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

0: 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Stephanie, what you up to?
1: I just picked up my kids from school.
0: Oh, yeah? What school? Shout them out.
1: Oh, they're little. St. John Vianney in Northlake.
0: Oh, okay. Little ones. Hey, listen. I got a pair of tickets for you to go see ASAP Rocky.
1: Awesome. I'm so excited.
0: Yeah, he's going to be here on the 27th. Hold on.
1: All right. Thank you so much.

Bruno Mars with DJ Pee-wee Anderson Paak opening up for him. Gonna be at Soldier Field this weekend. What's up now? B96, the Rhythm of Chicago. It's Sonic, commercial free ride on.

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I understand everything for real. Kevin Hart had a roast on Netflix. There are some jokes that aren't flying with people. Yeah, look it up for yourself. What's going on? I thought it was funny. 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

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It's Sonic on B96, the Rhythm of Chicago. The Freedom Tour, Kesha, one of my favorite acts ever. She's bringing Chromeo and Erica Jane with her. Credit Union 1 Amphitheater in Tinley Park. I got your tickets for August 29th. Coming up at 4:05. Less than a half hour away. All right, B96, and we're still commercial-free.

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Out of nowhere. Love that about him. Just coming out of nowhere. I don't even know what that means. B96, the Rhythm of Chicago. DJ Flipside about to pop through.

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trying to salsa dance in here to that. You're welcome, ladies, but you can't see it. It's Sonic. It's a 3 count, though. DJ Flipside coming in next. Give us 5 minutes. We'll be in the mix. Flipside at 5 on B96. Yeah.

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0: Flipside at 5. Who's checking in right now? Who is this?
1: Heba.
0: Wait, is this Heba from the Soho House?
1: No.
0: Oh, one time we had a server at the Soho House named Heba.
1: No, it's not me.
0: Awesome. Okay, I'm sorry.
1: It's okay.

What money? That's a transition. That's a good segue right there, huh? Flipside at 5, DJ Flipside in the mix. It's Sonic for the ride home. Speaking of money, there we go. Can't crush Carla tomorrow morning. 750, a chance at $1,000. Wake up with Moog and Carla. DJ Flipside, do your thing.

0: 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It's Sonic. ASAP Rocky and his alter egos are going to be taking over the United Center in a couple weeks, May 27th, and we got your tickets. 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

I have a wedding to go to this weekend and already have FOMO because Bruno Mars is going to be here. 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

0: Are we done with the rain yet or what? What's going on? It's Sonic on B96, the Rhythm of Chicago. Haley, where are you calling from? Where are you checking in from?
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50 Cent with Candy Shop. That's a certified Spicy Club banger right there. Timeless on the pole. That's enough. It's Sonic B96. By the way, Kesha tickets, if you want to see her in Tinley Park over the summer, got those tomorrow afternoon at 4:05.

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3: 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She was from upstate New York and I was from Kentucky. 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
14: It's sweating time!
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B96, the Rhythm of Chicago. Wake up with Mogan Carla tomorrow morning. Once again, another chance at $1,000. We can't crush Carla. Super easy. Don't tell Carla I said that. That's tomorrow morning at 7:50.

Brew's coming in next. Newly engaged Brew. Congrats to him. Sonic, and I'm out of here. I'll talk to you next time, tomorrow afternoon. B96 with Kendrick and SZA.

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